0: Yes, yes, yes. And as they should, they're contributing to their own applause. It's in the Like yes! Version studio. It's Triple J Breakfast. It's Joey Belts and Bray Bust Down. How did it feel?
1: We busted it down.
2: You did.
3: We certainly did.
1: We certainly
3: yeah.
1: did.
3: It was so much fun.
1: It was awesome.
3: So exciting.
2: The energy that you guys pack in, just you two in this room wiling out, going crazy. It's so potent. It's so fantastic. And I've told you, this is like one of my favorite songs. If I need like a song to like hype me up for this show in the morning, I'm listening to Bust Down. So it was so good to get it in the studio.
1: Thank you.
2: Now, I've been wondering about you boys, like while you've been in Australia, what have you been like inspired by? Like, I'm sure you're always cooking with ideas.